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1: Welcome to this new edition of Dreamscape Radio. The start off is by Groove Release by Paul Nagel and Matt Howard. The Species Gap. And yes, this comes indeed with a nice, small comic.

the title track of the album by Matt Howard and by Paul Nagel, and it's called The Species Gap. Now, a blast from the past, Jürgen Plutta. The album is called Blanche, and we're going to listen to the opening track of this wonderful album, and it's called Montreux.

A blast from the past, Jürgen Plüter, somewhere in the mid-80s, early 80s, he made this album, that time on vinyl, and now it's released on CD. Now we're going to look ahead to eLive 2026, and one of the acts that will be playing there is Axis and Maxis. And this is from their album, which is called Impact, and that's the track we're going to listen to. And yes, their performance will have impact.

Well, and that is why this episode of E-Live will be special, because all the acts that are on the main stage, they will have some guitar with it. Some will be slightly, lightly like what we can expect from Pink Floyd and Mike Oldfield, but other ones, they are going to be massive. And I hope the guys from Axis Maxis are going to be massive. This is a very special album from Gert Emmons. It's been made with Shemima Yasmin. It's called Dui Digonte, and it features some singing, but also the brilliant music of Gert Emmons.

Like I said, it's slightly different, but still, it's fantastic music by Gert. And the female vocals add a certain mystery to all the whole thing. I like it. Time for Spira. The album is called Tau. I'm going to listen to track number 4, and that's the title track of this album, and it's also called Tau.

Wolfram Spira is one of those musicians that I can keep listening to over and over and over again. And this is really a really wonderful album. I love it. It's in the same sphere as Dunst and so on. It's really nice, really captivating. That can also be said of the next album that we're going to listen to, and that's by Johan Troonstam. It's the album Cosmic Steps, an album that was released a few years ago by him, and it's time to listen to Interstellar Travel.

Floating Music by Johan Troodstam, and that was from the album Cosmic Steps. And now we come to a new artist in the Groove catalog, and that is Jim Ottaway. He lives in Australia and he makes some wonderful electronic music, and this is from an album from him, Cosmic Odyssey. It's from 2025. Next week we will play his brand new one. This is Cosmic Odyssey by Jim Ottaway, and we're going to listen to track number 5, Edges of the Cosmos.

Jim Motaway. I already played him before when he was on a track on the Shellweller CDs, and that triggered the imagination of a lot of people, and I thought, why not try to get those CDs, which are wonderful, from Australia to Europe for people to get them easier than normally ordering them from Australia. So they are now all in the Groove catalog. The next track is from Venya. The album is called Kashmir Moon. And this is track number 5, and that's Musing.

thanks for taking the time for Sunday with me, Stefan. So, the week after the final and magnificent Electronic Circus, we are back on some modern electronic music. And we start with a reminder on the 2026 album Urban Skies by Kebo from Finland. Not losing much time to get into sounds, as from its 15 tracks I picked the song Future Friday.

80s vibe you get with Kibo, taken from his Urban Skies. Visit his official website to get hold of this excellent album. Over to another great in electronic music with Harald Großkopf, one of the many artists to meet up with at the Electronic Circus last weekend. Also a reminder on his recently released album Glitches Bro, the second of the seven tracks for your listening pleasure. This is Spheroids.

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Listen in and buy a copy. A new name is next for a change, with the artist named This Is Graham. Here we got music from New Zealand on his album Body Signal. A dozen fine tracks to enjoy on that one, but the sole one for tonight will be Shadow Current.

Feel the Deep Body Signal, the cool album by This Is Graham. This also is a Bandcamp release, so simply follow the link on sinday.de. Back to Germany with our next prolific guest, Volker Rapp. Also one of the musicians I met at the Electronic Circus Festival last Saturday. And he comes with a new film-inspired album to your speakers, Silent Running. From the 18 songs you will find on there, here comes his daily routine.

sunken into the movie. You heard Volker Up with music from Silent Running, which is a Cyclical Dreams release, so check their Bandcamp pages for details. Another new name is up next with the artist simply going by 101. I hope I found the correct 101, linked on cinde.de. Let me know if not. The album in question is a compilation by Coltier Records named IDM Selection Volume 1, and the contribution by 101 is Mentally Positive.

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And we are with the Wayfarers next, namely Brennan Lane, Dieter Spears and Naker. The trio recently released their single Human on the final US label. Without further ado, enjoy your listening time with Human.

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1: It's time.
0: Another reminder is next on the album Fireside by Interstate Telecast. Here you get the other side of the band with a bit more drive. From the 14 tracks available, I picked the one named Brothers and Sisters for tonight.

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0: Which leads us to yet another new name to the show with X-Men from Mexico. His track is taken from the just-released compilation Dub Free Volume 13 by Green Beats. On this album by the Mexican label, you will find 16 songs in total, and the one by X-Men is the opener, named Reflection.

X-Man's contribution to the compilation Dub Free Volume 13 by Green Beats. Of course, also available on Bandcamp on the pages of the Dubnet label. This takes us to another reminder for tonight on the album Re-Echo Mist Light, which is the comeback release of Van with a pile of remixes. The one you get tonight is Phase Memory, remixed by Mitoma.

usual stuff as to be expected by Mitoma, to be found on Re-Echo Mistlight by Van, one of the fine and name your price releases on Mahorka, always worth a visit. The finish line for this edition, we have one final great track for you. This one is by our well-known musical friend Andy Pickford, taken from his album Outland. If you did not fetch this one yet, maybe tonight's teaser will make you. Enjoy the closing minutes of the show with Andy's song Chromatope. Okay folks, that's all the busy buzz I could fit into tonight's 60 minutes joyride. I hope you enjoyed your stay and will be back for more and completely different treats soon. Until then, take care, stay or be safe, and always listen to excellent ambient and electronic music, like you will get with A Closer Tonight, which is Chromatrope by Andy Pickford. Good night, one and all.

Sometimes darkness creeps into our thoughts, and we lose ourselves in its shadows. Sometimes the loudest critic in our head is the one that hurts us the most. Sometimes our fears dance on the stage of our consciousness, and we're just spectators. Sometimes the inner enemy is the one who knows us best and exploits our weaknesses. Sometimes it's the silence that scares us the most, because we know we can get lost in it. Sometimes we find a

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You can improve your appearance, however, by following the principles of Dynathon. You must listen to this recording again. And again.

Ladies and gentlemen, coming at you loud, live, and direct from the darkest depths of your imagination. Welcome to tonight's entertainment.

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And now, back to

That was a great opening set of this week's episode of Electronic Fusion. The first track was a track of Klaus Schulze from his album Farscape featuring Lisa Gerrard. I have played the track Liquid Coincidence 7, and the album Farscape was released in 2008. After Klaus Schulze, I have played a track of the Belgian band Pillion from the album Halcyon. You have heard the track Buick 57A. The album Halcyon was released in 2012. The track you've just heard was a track of the German musician Lambert Ringlage. I have played the track Trans Journey. This track can be found on his album Dimensions of Dreams, released in 1995.

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0: That was the Dutch musician Ron Boats. You have heard the track Mea Culpa 2 from the album Mea Culpa, released in 2008. Before Ron Boats, I have played a track of Steve Roach. From his album New Life Dreaming, I have played the track Where I Live, and this album was released in 2005. Before Steve Roach, you have heard a track of Tangerine Dream from their live album Bells of Accra, released in 2007. I have played the track Bells of Accra.
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0: 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You saw it?
1: 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And now, back to

With these two tracks, we have almost reached the end of this episode of Electronic Fusion. I have just played a track of Cell. The track's title was Misty Morning, and this track can be found on the album Life at Kumharas, Ibiza. This album was released in 2007. The track before Cell was a track of the British musician Andy Pickford from his album Nemesis, released in 1997. I have played the track The Sentinel.

0: always raise scare stories about the Middle East, basically because all the major previous partials have occurred as a result of the Middle East. But you mentioned the issue in Islamic revolution. We have one. We have one in Iran. And what's interesting is that after periods of confrontation, Iran is now eager to cooperate with the outside world. And this is the practical workings of a revolution that has gone through hard times.
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everybody. Thanks for taking the time for Sunday with me, Stefan. So, the week after the final and magnificent Electronic Circus, we are back on some modern electronic music. And we start with a reminder on the 2026 album Urban Skies by Kebo from Finland. Not losing much time to get into sounds, as from its 15 tracks I picked the song Future Friday.

cool 80s vibe you get with Kibo, taken from his Urban Skies. Visit his official website to get hold of this excellent album. Over to another great in electronic music with Harald Großkopf, one of the many artists to meet up with at the Electronic Circus last weekend. Also a reminder on his recently released album Glitches Bro, the second of the seven tracks for your listening pleasure. This is Spheroids.

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Music by Harald Großkopf, available on Glitch's Brew, which is available at his Bandcamp shop. Listen in and buy a copy. A new name is next for a change, with the artist named This Is Graham. Here we got music from New Zealand on his album Body Signal. A dozen fine tracks to enjoy on that one, but the sole one for tonight will be Shadow Current.

Feel the Deep Body Signal, the cool album by This Is Graham. This also is a Bandcamp release, so simply follow the link on sinday.de. Back to Germany with our next prolific guest, Volker Rapp. Also one of the musicians I met at the Electronic Circus Festival last Saturday. And he comes with a new film-inspired album to your speakers, Silent Running. From the 18 songs you will find on there, here comes his daily routine.

sunken into the movie. You heard Volker Up with music from Silent Running, which is a Cyclical Dreams release, so check their Bandcamp pages for details. Another new name is up next with the artist simply going by 101. I hope I found the correct 101, linked on cinde.de. Let me know if not. The album in question is a compilation by Coltier Records named IDM Selection Volume 1, and the contribution by 101 is Mentally Positive.

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And we are with the Wayfarers next, namely Brennan Lane, Dieter Spears and Naker. The trio recently released their single Human on the final US label. Without further ado, enjoy your listening time with Human.

0: 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Music by Brennan Lane, Dieter Spears and Naker on Human. 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
1: It's time.
0: Another reminder is next on the album Fireside by Interstate Telecast. Here you get the other side of the band with a bit more drive. From the 14 tracks available, I picked the one named Brothers and Sisters for tonight.

0: 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Yet another Bandcamp release, so visit their pages right after the show for more.
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0: Which leads us to yet another new name to the show with X-Men from Mexico. His track is taken from the just released compilation Dub Free Volume 13 by Green Beats. On this album by the Mexican label, you will find 16 songs in total, and the one by X-Men is the opener, named Reflection.

X-Man's contribution to the compilation Dub Free Volume 13 by Green Beats. Of course, also available on Bandcamp on the pages of the Dubnet label. This takes us to another reminder for tonight on the album Re-Echo Mist Light, which is the comeback release of Van with a pile of remixes. The one you get tonight is Phase Memory, remixed by Mitoma.

stuff as to be expected by Mitoma, to be found on Re-Echo Mistlight by Van, one of the fine and name your price releases on Mahorka, always worth a visit. The finish line for this edition, we have one final great track for you. This one is by our well-known musical friend Andy Pickford, taken from his album Outland. If you did not fetch this one yet, maybe tonight's teaser will make you. Enjoy the closing minutes of the show with Andy's song Chromatope. Okay folks, that's all the busy buzz I could fit into tonight's 60 minutes joyride. I hope you enjoyed your stay and will be back for more and completely different treats soon. Until then, take care, stay or be safe, and always listen to excellent ambient and electronic music. Like you will get with A Closer Tonight, which is Chromatrope by Andy Pickford. Good night, one and all.

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The special focus for the month of August is Dave Luxton. Tonight's featured CD at midnight will be Stellafane Skies, released on Wayfarer Records. Stay tuned for nearly 1 o'clock when I will announce next week's featured CD at midnight. In the first portion of the show, you'll be hearing new music from Andreas Tilliander, plus music from Forrest Smithson and Ice Planet 9000 featuring Angel Spit. 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

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In 2026, Galactic Travels celebrates 29 years on the air, as WDIY celebrates 31. Good morning. My name is Bill Fox, and I bring you hour-long soundscapes of electronic, ambient, and space music every Thursday from 11 p.m. after jazz until 1 in the morning when we join overnight delivery service. The show started off with music, new music from Meredith Bates, from The Observer Effect, Book 1. You heard Incantation, Memory. You then heard more new music from Andreas Tilliander, my Swedish pronunciation is probably very poor, but the track is called Där Fullbordat. Google Translate says that means it is finished. That comes from the Quiet Details release, Lava. From Forrest Smithson, you heard Auramind. That comes from Fragile, a self-released title. In the background, Ice Planet 9000 featuring Angel Spit with Chorus Plexus. It comes from How to Bottle a Star.

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0: 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In 2026, Galactic Travels celebrates 29 years on the air, as WDIY celebrates 31. Tonight's featured CD at midnight was Stellafane Skies on Wayfarer Records from 2022. The tracks you heard included Lost Comet, Auriga, Stellafane, Serpent's Tale, no T, Serpens, Earthshine, Sidereal Time, Eye of God, Averted Vision, Astrobot, and in the background, Occultation. Thank you for tuning in. I hope you enjoyed the program tonight. And we'll tune in again next week when I will conclude the special focus on Dave Luxton. The featured CD at midnight will be Music from the Firmament, Volume 2. We'll also hear new music from Ewan Alexander Miller McKeeken and Henrik Meyercord on Audiobulb Records, and also music from Jim Ottaway. Stay tuned for Overnight.
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the dwarf lords in the halls of stone. 9 for the mortal men doomed to die. 1 for the dark lord on his dark throne. 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